0: one of the things that ketamine does that helps you explain is that ketamine can help you with the heart is help the depression that involves regrow the synapses that you need.
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And she just got out of her house and she went home. 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
2: Fuck Havana, I'm a cougar, caught my claw, there's no law, I need a spa. 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

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Stuff a calzone. 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

0: sunny of unacceptable kisses.
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0: 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Why is it that every time I turn on the radio, I hear the same 5 songs 15 times a day for 3 months? Man?
1: Shh.

planetary orbits and tempo numbers, ancient mathematical astronomy, Mennonite's children, time and space reunited, selling the true time, the valley of fear, tells the unrest, milk from my breast, imagine communities, outside my wife, Washington at a latitude of 77 degrees, outside my life, newer time reckoning, time flies like an arrow, me and a few witches on a broom. 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

0: good hair, I should've stopped right there. 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

0: You look like you the one finna spend the money. 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
1: Yeah.
2: Simply?
1: Don't start no yes, shit. You won't be no shit.
2: That makes no sense.
1: Yeah. I was born to be.

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Problem when the ref noticed. What best soldiers had in common was rhyming, no leftovers. Mom dude raised the Mongols. I don't fret copers from CDville. We ain't see you kill your threat bogus. No need to write, I fly, am. You just knew when you see me. Ecstatic, can't live a nomadic like those that grew on the TV. Never cease to weep, rather speak and do it discreetly. No fraudulence to these coordinates, had the truest to teach me. No, it's too great to be grateful. Seen a lot of hate, but they ain't hateful. Some girls got hurt, it never worked when they do it to keep me. It's the culture, she bacteria, I ain't new to the Petri. Sundu, humble yourself, your pursuit is to reach me. And AB, gonna see arms come through to defeat me. Was born strong, thousand ups, trust me, doing it weekly. Scripts on my pulling the piss, I'm skip assuming it's preachy. Trini grandmother, used to sound like she fluent in Geechee. From the bottom, pardon if I come over, you was beneath me. Every number about my hunger is tasteful. Never torture on my waist, I ain't my ass born riding attention. Now I add on jot and ascension. Me and hungry peers risk 20 years to lock in the pension. Owning raps known as cap, balls made him stop at detention. Gotta mention winning to it, looking for proper redemption. Cleansing with me and my men's attention, Glock and extension. For demons, even my descent won't stop the dissension. Local rag, try to sort my bag and get doctor's suspension. Two savage gathered, thought they be watching the lynching. With no hate, do it gracefully. Problems, chronic, socioeconomic, made toward during years and no support, be self-sufficient. Just tell me, bummy, soon as money multiplied, felt division. As cold thugs, might have sold drugs, at least never dealt religion. If it suits you to be a pupil, I can help your vision. It's complicated, those incarcerated keep your health in prison. Still here to churn and earn, but learn the only wealth is living. Still here to earn. We'll learn the only wealth is left. Illuminated facts, communicated in faith. And they hard to hold a place. They waiting to replace you.

0: 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It surrounds us and penetrates us. It binds the galaxy together.
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